0: News Update broadcast on FM radio from Quy Nhơn. Yalai News, Yalai with News Update broadcast on FM radio from Quy Nhơn. Good evening, everyone, and you're listening to Yalai News. On September the 16th, local time, Mr. Phạm Anh Tuấn, Deputy Secretary of the Yalai Party Committee and Chairman of the Provincial People's Committee, visited and held a working session with the Vietnamese Embassy in Berlin, Germany. Chairman Phạm Anh Tuấn thanked Ambassador Nguyễn Đắc Thành and the Embassy for supporting and connecting the provincial delegation during its investment promotion program in Europe. He stressed the need to renew investment promotion matters with a focus on directly connecting Yalai with capable partners, particularly German small and medium-sized enterprises whose strengths align with the province development priorities. Yalai is prioritizing cooperation in science and technology, renewable energy, processing and manufacturing, innovation, digital transformation, logistic and technical workforce training. Mr. Phạm Anh Tuấn called for the province and the embassy to develop sector and partner specific plans for business networking and trade and investment promotion with a focus on concrete and sustainable outcomes. Ambassador Nguyễn Đắc Thành spoke highly of Yalai's investment promotion efforts in Germany and affirmed that the embassy would continue supporting the province in connecting with partners and promoting trade, investment and people-to-people exchanges, helping expand cooperation between Yalai and German and European partners. As part of his investment promotion trip to Germany on the morning of September the 16th, local time, at the headquarters of the Vietnamese Embassy in Berlin, Germany, Phạm Anh Tuấn, Party Central Committee member, Deputy Secretary of the Provincial Party Committee and Chairman of the Yalai Provincial People's Committee, held a working session with GEO, a German company with a project underway in the province. At the meeting, GEO introduced its renewable energy human resource training and development center projects in Phu My Đông commune with a total investment of about 2.3 trillion VND, equivalent to more than 75 million euros. The project is expected to break ground this October and complete the entire training complex by the end of 2028. The center will provide training and technical consultant on the installation and operation of the renewable energy equipment while conducting research, developing and applying new technologies, including the production of green hydrogen and oxygen from wind and solar power. Speaking at the meeting, Chairman Phạm Anh Tuấn affirmed that Yalai will accompany the project and create favorable conditions for it to proceed on schedule and meet all requirements for groundbreaking in October. The province is also ready to allocate land for dormitories and other necessary facilities. The provincial chairman asked Quy Nhơn University to coordinate with GEO in workforce training and requested the Vietnamese embassy in Germany to support the necessary procedures for GEO experts to travel to Yalai to implement the projects. During 2026-2030, central government funding for Yalai's medium-term public investment plan will focus on key infrastructure projects while addressing urgent needs in education, healthcare, disaster prevention and recovery, agriculture and environmental protection. The province has been allocated more than 12.675 trillion VND in central projects funding for the period, including 9.1 trillion VND for the Quy Nhơn Pleiku Expressway project. The investment is expected to improve transport connectivity, expand development space and strengthen links between Yalai and neighboring localities.
1: In addition to transport infrastructure, more than 1.112 trillion VND will fund schools in border communes, while over 136 billion VND will be used to invest in and procure information technology equipment for electronic medical records. More than 1.431 trillion VND has also been earmarked for disaster prevention and recovery projects. The central funding is being directed toward both urgent and long-term priorities, helping Yalai will fill infrastructure gaps and better support its socio-economic development in the years ahead.
0: In recent years, high-tech livestock production in Yalai has attracted a number of large-scale projects thanks to the province's land resources and investment incentives. Under the development plan to 2030, with a vision to 2045, the province aims to raise its pig herd to 5 million head, accounting for about 10% of the national herd, increase the livestock industry's values to 32.4 trillion VND, a target annual export of 75,000 to 113,000 tons of meat. However, about 60% of pork is currently shipped as raw products to other provinces, while Yalai does not yet have large-scale industrial deep processing plant. Therefore, the province is prioritizing investment in missing segments, including animal feed production, centralized slaughtering, deep processing, veterinary medicines and vaccines. The goal is to establish a closed production chain from breeding and livestock farming to slaughtering and processing while developing corn growing areas and animal feed processing facilities. This helps increase product value, improve quality control, and gradually enhance the competitiveness of Yalai's livestock industry.
1: Yalai has issued a plan to collect, build, and update a provincial database on religious activities, gradually establishing a complete, accurate, and unified data system to support state management, policy advice, direction, and administration in matters of belief and religion. Under the plan, data collection, creation, and updating will follow specific milestones. By September 30, data on at least 30% of entities under management must be completed. By October 30, the figure must reach at least 80%, prioritizing entities directly involved in state management and administrative procedure related to religion. By November 30, data collection on creation will be completed for 100% of entities under management across the province.
0: In response to Traffic Safety Month, the Traffic Police Division PCs 08 in coordination with EASI Commune Police recently held a traffic safety law dissemination session at Chugu Primary School and EASI Commune for 20 teachers and nearly 600 students in the commune. At the session, the authorities provided an overview of local traffic accident situation in recent years and introduced basic regulations for road users. Students were also guided on how to handle traffic situations, observe carefully, cross road safely and prevent accidents, as well as recognize common traffic violations. Particular attention was given to regulations on wearing helmets, staying in the correct land and road session, and obeying traffic signals. The activities equipped students with essential knowledge and skills, raised their awareness of compliance with traffic laws, and helped them develop safe road use habits, contributing to a safe and healthy school environment from beginning of the new academic year. And that's the end of the news today. Thank you for listening and goodbye for now.
2: Chương trình Tuổi Thơ Hành Trình Cùng